I'm a country boy, I got a four-wheel drive. 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

0: 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What country am I in?
1: It doesn't matter. It's 5 o'clock somewhere.
0: It's always on 5 in Margaritaville, come to think of it.
1: Yeah, I heard it did.
0: You've been there, haven't you?
1: Yes, sir.
0: I've seen your boat there.
1: I've been to Margaritaville a few times.
0: All right. Well, that's good.
1: Stumble all the way back.
0: Okay. We just want to make sure you can keep it between the navigational beacons.
1: Between the buoys, I got it.
0: All right. Well, it's 5 o'clock. Let's go somewhere.
1: I'm ready. Crank it up.
0: Let's get out of here.
1: I'm gone.

Brother Pai. Music love more harmony. 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

0: Oshen. 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
1: Time long Island man Mary lo kirap no good now. Name lo mi Oshen na Mr. Potem Fiji na demon na mabi plasing him up la group la number lo you player. Now I'm time lo brook him screw about na kill him gracia. Name lo mi pla rico

Got a beat for, so you want some more? Are you sure you want some more? Let me know you want some more. Tell me you want some more. Talk to me about some more like you never talked to me before about some more. Yes. I love will love you like we'll never love you before. I hope you love me too. From 1969, from that time, the spear been burning until this time. So this year, 1999, is the 30th anniversary of Burning Spear, live in concert, studio work, music business, etc., etc. Rastafari! Rough. Original, stay original. Yes, people. Oh, the most high God, your Rastafari, see and want things. All the little hearts and tongues and mind and ticking up temptation. Draw, know them all. So therefore,

anababi, anachi, anailu majawi. Jadang lenggan majawi nato tundaudi, mana wong chi majamuki. Wana wong pening wong anajatamani radio chido nang rajamu 97.0.